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2: 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I really need your love right now. I'm fading fast. 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
2: Saying these are the days, yeah, the good old days. Everybody's gonna be talking about
0: Radio Leipzig.